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0: 144 South Main Street, Central Bridge. Again, 144 South Main Street, Central Bridge. Speak with Davida. She stated the neighbor up the road, Keisha, her and her kids were there swearing and cussing her and her husband out. She wants to speak to an officer.
1: Copy.
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1: 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I have a unlock in the village of Middleburg.

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Chase's Hall Road in Worcester, Tunnel Worcester, 66 female, person, 26 Charlie 1, Echo, Worcester Squad 3994. Station 15 responding, 438 South America Road, Chase's Hall Road, sitting with Charlie, Tunnel Worcester, 66 female, conscious breathing, 6 person, 26 Charlie 1, response at 2107.

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0: 1584 State Route 7. Again, 1584 State Route 7. Speak with a Christopher. He stated that Jasmine is using his Facebook Messenger to message his friends. She has logged him out of his Messenger. She's currently not there. She is at the 146 Mineral Springs Road. He does want to speak to an officer because there is an OP in place.
1: Read it.
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0: 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I'm going to be en route with 3246.

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1: 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There is a vehicle in the driveway. It's New York, F. Frank, L. Lincoln, L. Lincoln, 6046.
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0: 46 units will be clear of last. I'll be en route to 146 Mineral Springs for follow up.
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0: 290. Be advised, that car comes back to William, the one we are looking for. We're just given a different license plate and vehicle.
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0: 2153.

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1: 290 290.
0: Can you recontact that PD, just see if they're sure which vehicle he was using? I know they said they had some LPR hits, but this residence appears secure. There's no activity. Doesn't appear to be anybody inside as far as what I can see through the windows.
1: Received 215 back.

0: Sugar Harry 290. Spoke with Sparta Police. They say that they think he is still in New Jersey, needed to confirm that he had not made it home. They will advise if they need further. Received 2203.
1: Three G 4 6 Larry, I'll be clear back in.
0: Received 2204.

Mars, West Springfield 609. 391, Mobile Zone 12. Respond 6396 19 in the call roads on a plain field. 34-year-old female township serving as a 10 at Delta 4 response. Directional repeating to responders West Springfield 609 391. 396 10 area 18, Garcia's County 19 in McCall Road, out of Plainfield. 34-year-old female conscious breathing chest pain. 10 Delta 4 response, 2216.

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Dear Harry County 911, Sharon Springs First Responders, County Ambulance, 367 Green Road, 85-year-old female, fall call, BLS response, repeating Sharon Springs First Responders, County Ambulance, 367 Green Road, nearest cross state route 10, 85-year-old female, fall call, BLS response, Harry County 911-2243.

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1: and route 2245. All right, Tony on a fire request from Delaware County. 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

Perry County 911, Sharon Springs First Responder, Second Transmission, 367 Green Road, near Cross State Route 10. 85-year-old female, fall call, denies injuries, BLS response, repeating Sharon Springs First Responder, Second Transmission, 367 Green Road, near Cross State Route 10. 85-year-old female, fall call, denies injuries, BLS response, Perry County 911, 2247.

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0: Terry, County 911, Middlebrook Ambulance, County Ambulance, County Medic, 144 Moraine Drive, Nearest Cross, Katy Lane, 65-year-old female, unable to ambulate, altered mental status, ALS response. Repeating, Middlebrook Ambulance, County Medic, 144 Moraine Drive, Nearest Cross, Katy Lane, 65-year-old female, unable to ambulate, altered mental status, ALS response. Schoharie County 911-2308.
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0: en route 2308.

0: Perry County 911, Middlebrook Ambulance, County Medic, Second Transmission, 144 Lorraine Drive, Nares Cross, KV Lane. 65-year-old female, unable to ambulate, altered mental status, ALS response. Repeating, Middlebrook Ambulance, County Medic, Second Transmission, 144 Lorraine Drive, Nares Cross, KV Lane. 65-year-old female, unable to ambulate, altered mental status, Schoharie County, 911-2312.
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0: 4-6, I'm going to be out with Lincoln, Edward, Sam, 1-6-9-6 on Baldwin Road, right off 10.
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0: Are you en route to assist 46 on that traffic stop?
1: I'm trying. Where is he?
0: Baldwin Road, just off State Route 10 in Summit. Again, Baldwin Road, just off State Route 10, down to Summit.
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0: Be advised, it appears to be fire on Whispering Pines.
1: Copied that the fire on Whispering Pines, and then you cut off.
0: It appears to be the fire that on Whispering Pines, and it is contained.
1: Received. 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
0: 46 will be clear, issued en route to Mary's Trinidad.
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Just station cover is needed, 1613 out 2A structure fire in Delaware County. Station coverage needed, 1613 is out 2A structure fire in Delaware County, West Carroll 0026.

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Correction, all zone 3 night patrol at 1 o'clock.

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0: We're selling a traffic stop on 443, just east of 30 with New York Bridge, Henry X. Bray Frank 4394, HXF 4394. We'll be doing SFSDs.
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We'll receive that, 135.

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4-3-9-6 in zone 2. We can take response from the fire department. 1-0-1 coming out of 29A, crossing the oil road in the area. 10 by velocity in the area. 10-3-3, since the first responders to the zone 4-3-9-6 in zone 2. Department. 101 County Highway 29A crosses the trail over the North Highway 20 in Brookfield to stand by for activity in the area. Frank Trojan.

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1: What do you got?
0: 273 Main Street, again, 273 Main Street. First caller is in apartment 1, Ashley. She is the landlord having a dispute with her tenant. She's receiving harassing phone and text messaging. The tenant is talking about the children stomping, and she believes the tenant is drunk, won't stop. Then we took another call from the tenant saying that she is not in fact drunk. She can hear her landlord through the walls, and she did have a comment earlier in the day regarding the landlord's children stomping around.
1: Copy.
0: Resume it.
1: We're too scary. Do you have the phone number of the caller?
0: That's affirmative. The caller is a first caller is an Ashley. Her phone number is 518-947-1420. Again, 518-947-1420.
1: Copy, thank you.
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That's 0048.

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1: Go ahead.
0: 176 Cleveland Road. Again, 176 Cleveland Road. Residential EID comes back glass motion. The key holder is not there. Is not able to respond. Does want you to continue on to the house and check it.
1: Got it.
0: 0426.

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0: 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It's the 176 Cleveland Road, really long driveway.
1: Copy.
0: 0451.

response to the Unadilla Fire Department 77 Clifton, crossing Wellington Lane in the village of Unadilla to identify enforcement activity in the area. Fire Control 33991, request response to the Unadilla Fire Department 77 Clifton, crossing Wellington Lane in the village of Unadilla to identify enforcement activity in the area. Fire Control 0456.

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call 206 of Hot Spring, and I'm going to respond to reports of New Orleans. Any visit of Otigo for 8 now, conscious breathing, falls, alpha response. Repeating, Otigo squad 3-9-1 from zone 15, Hester shot 17-4, so I'm still on the road, so I'm going to take control of 2-9-1, just breathing falls, off response, 5-6-0-6-1-0.

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1: Vicinity of 2310, State Route 30. Again, 2310, State Route 30. 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She stated her daughter was in a car accident. We had Carly call back 911. 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We are dispatching fire and EMS as well.

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3: 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Copy, Village Jacobusville. Good. Just received a call from 279 North Grand Street, but the address is going to be 278 North Grand Street. Again, 278 North Grand Street. A female in her 30s with pink hair, white shirt, ripped jeans. She's yelling, screaming, and hitting herself. Received. 0706.

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0: 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The vehicle is probably about 50 feet into the woods.
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Station 15. I have 91 River Road between...

Weather's responding 238. Tell us, I'm McKenna, LE2. Reported working out.

Three, 21.

Cemetery 108. Well, on 11, sorry, I can take that. 111, it's going to be Greenbush Hill Road in Valley Court near the reservoir. A gray Nissan that has been parked there for over 24 hours. The caller goes there every morning. David, it's been there since yesterday.

that's on. We're working out fire, but we're repeating.

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1: 111. It's apparent that DMV's down at the moment. Once it comes back, can you see if we have a telephone number for the RR?

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Okay, this is a baseball for the survival fair. 844.

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Assign an incident in the CAD 2. There's no need for response. I just want you to check the notes so you're familiar.

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0: Yeah, when I spoke to him on the phone, he was aware and he said he's on his way. 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
1: Harry, 911. Sharon Springs, first responders. County Ambulance North. And the medic. 125 Main Street. Marshawn Manor. 53-year-old female. Abdominal pain. Ambulance response. Repeating. Sharon Springs, first responders. County Ambulance North. And the medic. 125 Main Street. Marshawn Manor. 53-year-old female. Abdominal pain. ALS response. Swearing 911, 09, 00.

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Repeating, Sharon Springs First Responders, 125 Main Street, Marshawn Manor, 53-year-old female, abdominal pain, ALS response. Square 911, 09.

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0: 1-1-1 square. Very Don, 1-1-1.
1: He has Eagles towing en route. ETA is probably around 45. Not a traffic hazard. I'll be clear.
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0: 3267, State Route 30. Again, 3267, State Route 30. Speak to an Amanda at that location. She's in a black Ford Explorer. She is parked in front of a black Jeep, New York Reg, King Adam Adam, 9965. He has a bulk trailer attached to that vehicle as well. States it's a male, possibly intoxicated, possibly sleeping. She's unsure. Said his chin is right down to his chest.
1: Copy now.
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Mr. Wales is still rolling while I go. Daily Pond. Stuck in the middle of a pot of a roll ball. Stuck in the mud. About 6 feet of water. That's where the roll ball is not in any danger. But there's perspective in a situation. I was putting a 68-year-old bale on a pot of a roll ball. Stuck in the mud. 6 feet of water. Not in any danger. You can utilize

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0: 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So Harry's on G202.
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0: Sure I am, go ahead.
1: Copy, Village of Middleburg. It's gonna be 123 Danforth. Caller is Rita, stating she's having an issue with her neighbor's dogs barking since 9 a.m. She has spoken to the dog control officer, but they continue to do it. She would like to speak to the officer.
0: Did she speak to the DCO today?
1: In the past, I guess it got better.
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0: I have a Miss Lizio on the phone, Julie, looking to speak to you. She has a couple questions. Are you available for a call?
1: Hey, for myself.
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Sco, Harry, 111. 111. Harry, copy, Central Bridge. Go ahead. Sort of a suspicious person behind the fire station on the railroad tracks has a shovel, appears to be digging in the railroad bed. It's reported to be a female subject with blue hair, possibly Miss Powers.

0: Roscoe Area 111, the caller is calling from North Main Street. They can see here from the backside.
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0: 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Go Harry Don, 111.
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0: Steve, 1-1.

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0: 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I'll be the record.
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2: Gary, 3G64. I have a Carver Steer ID8. It'd be near mile marker 93, westbound.
3: 3C, don't head that way. I'm going to clear traffic stop.
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0: Just took a call from the operator. 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We'll be dispatching fire and ambulance.
1: Received and clear. My traffic stop down. 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

0: 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Clear 911. 11, left.
1: 911, 4893.
0: 1 is on, 4893.
1: And route, this is going to be on the eastbound or westbound side.
0: Eastbound.
1: Great, take the corner.
0: 4893, the vehicle is in the median, was reported westbound.
1: Great, take.

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0: 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When are you going to be able to clear for another call in the village?
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1: 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No one's on, 4891. They have not cleared yet.
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3: 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We divert the skill to its higher priority. Gang is on the scene of concussion. They can handle it.
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神。Just before exit 24, we have a report of a large deer carcass blocking the roadway. We call our deck. Just connected. I don't have further than that. Okay. 5:43.

O'Hare 108. Third copy, Village of Cobusville. Go ahead. It's going to be 210 North Street. Again, 210 North Street. Speak to Dale. Someone stole lumber off his front lawn. You need to make a report. Where's he? 1255.

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0: January 111. 111. Prepare to copy Town Ashburn. Go ahead. It's going to be 228 Priddle Road. Again, 228 Priddle Road. It's going to be a 911 hang up. Caller called to complain about someone shooting around his property. Large amount of rounds. When I explained to him, I contacted an officer. He told me he didn't want to speak to an officer because that would be disturbing his peace, and hung up on me.
1: Received, I'll check the area.
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1: Area of 281 Terrace Mountain Road. I report a black and white husky running around the area. Color bleeds it from 121 Floyd Man.
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0: 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Verbal domestic. 280 Flat Creek Road, Tamago Boa. Between a husband and wife. 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
1: Is on, go ahead.
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1: 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Can you again with the numerics on Flat Creek?
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Middlebrook Fire, Middlebrook ambulance, county medic, motor vehicle accident, Cotton Hill Road, in the area of 302.

0: Santa Herring County 911, Middleburg Fire and Ambulance. 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In the area of 302 Cottontail Road for a motorcycle accident. 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Three G 43.
1: 43, I'll divert to the motor vehicle accident. I'm zeroing it out.
0: Received no confirmation on injuries, male and female occupants. Females on the ground.
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0: 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And multiple units are calling on this channel at the same time.
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0: Harry County 911 Metal Works Fire, second transmission in the area of 302 Cotton Hill Road for motorcycles. Motor vehicle accident, two patients, ALS response. Repeating, Metal Works Fire, second transmission in the area of 302 Cotton Hill Road for a motorcycle accident, two patients, ALS response. Final 11551.
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2: 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What do you got for a crew?
0: Four.
2: Drop somebody with a vest off down by the dump. Start shutting traffic down there. Law is eventually going to take over and shut them down at the town barn.

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0: 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Turn over to law.
1: Received, Middleburg fires clear and returning. Turned over to law at 1619.

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0: 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The tow is on scene for this property damage accident. Did 202 initiate a traffic stop on that vehicle?
1: Affirmative.
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And a 15091. On a route, meeting your crew on scene at 1655. They said when you come up the hill, take a left. They're going to move the cone so you can pull into the front of the building.

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0: 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I'm going to remain out here, but feel free to pull me if you guys have priority.
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0: 200 Shady Tree Lane. 911, hang up. I spoke with Dean. No emergency.
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0: 1715. Okay, Harry, 128.
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0: just passed exit 25, report of a silver sedan partially in the left lane, broken down. The female individual is outside of the vehicle, sitting on top of her vehicle.
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Western Erie County 911, Central Prince Ambulance. As Prince Ambulance, Mutual Aid County Med, County Ambulance. 3536 Highway Route 20, near across the Saddlemeyer Hill Road. 59-year-old female said first called BLS response, repeating. Central Prince Ambulance, as Prince Ambulance, Mutual Aid County Ambulance. 3536 Highway Route 20, near across the Saddlemeyer Hill Road. 59-year-old female said first called BLS response, 911-719. Route 4893. 4893 and Route 1719. It sounds like failure to drive.

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It's going to be on the Easterway off-ramp. I have advised Mr. West to

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0: I'll be back in service.
2: 536, Highway Route 20, near across the Saddlemire Hill Road. 59-year-old female, sick person called BLS response, repeating. Central Roots Ambulance, Edwards Ambulance, second transmission, 3536 Highway Route 20, nearest cross of Saddlemire Hill Road. 59-year-old female, sick person called, BLS response, 911-722.
3: That's L 552-155-155-612, Minnesota.
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1: 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Central Works Ambulance, Esperance Ambulance, third transmission, respond to your station, 911-726.

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1: 1728. Gary County 911 to all Gary County Fire Monitor. Small equipment is out of service to state with no announcements. Livingstonville 1131, Sharon Springs 1591, Gallupville 8023. Repeating, the following equipment is out of service with no announcements. Livingstonville 1131, Sharon Springs 1591, and Gallupville 8023. Gary County 911 clear, 1728.

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passenger on 30 with a passenger on

Kahiri 13. Middleburg Fire, fire alarm activation, 305 Main Street, Mears Crossing Railroad Ave. Repeating, Middleburg Fire, fire alarm activation at Stewart's, 305 Main Street, Mears Crossing Railroad Ave. Kahiri County 911, 1744. Great, 911, you were unreadable. Go again.

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Bridge, 2-2, 1745.

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1: For your and your station, be advised we had a deputy on scene confirmed accidental. We're canceling your department. Canceled, repeating. Middleburg Fire calls in canceled. Skinner County 911-1746.
0: We're copy. Better show me back. Cheers.
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1: Sitco, go to work. King Robert Charlie 3434. KRC 3434.
0: 1749.
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2: 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Have a good night.
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2: Golden Mail, conscious breathing, 6 15 16 16 16 16 16 16 16 16 16 16 16 16 16 16 16 16 16 16 16 16 16 16 16 16 16 16 16 16 16 16 16 16 16 16 16 16 16 16 16 16 16 16 16 16 16 16 16 16 16 16 16 16 16 16 16 16 16 16 16 16 16 16 16 16 16 16 16 16 16 16 16 16 16 16 16 16 16 16 16 16 16 16 16 16 16 16 16 16 16 16 16 16 16 16 16 16 16 16 16 16 16 16 16 16 16 16 16 16 16 16 16 16 16 16 16 16 16 16 16 16 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16 16 16

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0: Receive, 1755. Okay, Harry, 128, status check. 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

contaminated space to continue in the small time for receiving upstairs. 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

0: to return.
1: Okay, Harry, 128.
0: I'll be clear to issue it on the first headline.
1: 10-4, 1759.

0: Schoharie 128.
1: Roger.
0: Are you aware that there's cap tonight?
1: Negative.
0: 10-4. Yeah, the sheriff's office has a cap. Schoharie 132.
2: Clear, confirmed accidental. I can head back for cab.
0: 10-4, 128, copy.
1: Yeah.
0: 1801. Schoharie 132. Just to advise, I just got a call from the state police. They have 1-2, but we'll call the judge and the attorney and let them know.
2: Kathy, I'll let her know when I get there.

0: Victor. Roger, now I'll be clear. Are you holding that call and carry for us?
1: Stand by.

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1: Three.
0: Available for Fulton.
1: Yeah, absolutely, what do you got?
0: 136 Smith Road, 136 Smith Road, off of Armland Hill. The 911 hang up. Caller said that she made a mistake and refused any of her information.
1: I received, I'll be around.
0: 1828.

Tom 3243. Route 629.

County 911. Middleburg ambulance, county medic, 196 Welch Road, near the cross of Cornell Road. Five-year-old male, long fall with a broken leg, no loss of consciousness, ALS response. Repeating, Middleburg ambulance, county medic, 196 Welch Road, near the cross of Cornell Road. 56-year-old male, long fall with a broken leg, no loss of consciousness, ALS response, 911-183.

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1: Santa 14893.
0: 14893 is in room.
1: 14893, it looks like your best route travels off of Blenheim Hill Road, Welsh Road.
0: Copy, thanks, dude.

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1: Okay, Harry, 3G43.
0: 43, when you get a second, can you let me know if there's any history at this address or this number?
1: No priors on the phone or the address.
0: Copy.
1: And it was from the house landline, and she seemed kind of dismayed that I knew her address and last name.
0: Copy.

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1: Harry Bob.
0: 3G, 4-3, you can show me out.
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1: 10-4, 2845.

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0: 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Cobble Hill Ambulance, County Ambulance, 145 North Street, Apartment 20. 20. 34-year-old male. 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

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Covixilla ambulance, second transmission, 145 North Street, apartment 20, that's 20, nearest cross is Legion Drive, 34-year-old male, non-traumatic injury, BLS response. Harry County 911, 1903.

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Okay, that is possible, 1925.

I'm sorry. Fairbanks, 7-9-3-4.

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0: Alright, scary.
1: Here's on 3G for now.
0: I'll be en route to 289 Main Street, Schoharie, attempt to serve.
1: 36-001.